Let's cruise and chase the sun, cause I do believe you're the one. 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

0: 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Cause soon enough we'll die.
1: We mean
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1: The newsstand.
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0: time, man. 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Just chat. To Cleveland for 100. Fucking loss. Oh, well. Hope you had a nice day off. See you there. Bye.
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0: gambling. To Cleveland

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I'm sorry. I'm just being crazy. I know. 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I'm fine. Everything's totally fine. Feel a lot better now.

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But here you are with the dawn.

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1: I got over. You know, it takes a mighty good woman.

0: If you no reason, man, you know what I want?
1: Yeah.
0: We not going to know what I want.
2: Yes, so
0: reasoning is the
2: good
0: part of education.
1: Yeah, yeah, yeah. Yes. You know, it's elevating, you know?
2: Yes, and also reasoning is ones and one to get together. We have to reason together as yeah. brothers.

I really would have liked a little bit of tenderness. Maybe a word, maybe a smile, maybe some happiness. But next, next. Oh, it was not so tragic, and heaven.

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Some of us weep, some of us howl, knee.

This is the mystic, nostalgic soul of Pisces the fish. The water sign, ruled by the planet Neptune. Dates, February 21st to March 22nd. Pisces people are very affectionate. They need love so dearly. They began become very lackadaisical. They are dreamers, mystic, love to sleep, love children, as many as a dozen, the more the happier the merrier. They are extremely artistic. This is also considered to be one of the other schizophrenia signs of the solar system. Upstream, downstream, fish swim variably. Chicken of the sea, Pisces. Unpredictable. Extremely moody. Easily to become confused. But they are good homemakers. Good nurses. Singers. Have a tremendous amount of humor. Very sensible. The world can be wrong and they can be right. They need to, but extremely sweet. They are so sweet, they're like a plantation where all the sugar grows. Pisces people can do when they want to, but they very seldom want to because they dream. They believe in swing low, sweet chariot, coming to carry me home. Once they begin to move, they can become quicker and more positive than the naked eye. Pisces the fish needs strength. Their mates Cancer, mates Scorpio, very attractive to Aquarius as well as Aries. They need someone strong because they cannot depend on themselves because of their dreams and the sweet chariot. If you want affection, if you want devotion and loyalty, catch a fish.

0: Envis, ce soir, sur la place, grande séance de cinéma. 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
1: 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A man don't get to see a pretty face around these parts very often. 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
3: What you doing with that, Jim?
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3: Oh, Jim.
1: Daphne, I love you.
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1: Exclusive something this, you know. 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

me in new boots and pumps, s'il vous plaît. 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Put a $1 million ruby in my necklace. Oh, so all my nosy girlfriends, they so jealous. No, I'm not standing pat.